0: Sprite and 1026.
1: And copy that. It's me, blue in color. State Farm and traffic stop one.
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0: Are you attempting to locate the subjects that were knocking on the door?
1: Yes.
0: We possibly have an address.
1: Is it the address in the past?
0: We're attempting to find it now from another call earlier today.
1: Copy, I'll get a subject to call as well.
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1: 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Let me know if you get any updates on the complaint you called from this address.
0: Copy.

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1: 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Getting clear, Miss Mark.
0: Stop.
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0: 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His phone's going to voicemail.
1: Yeah, 10-4. He's not going to have signal. That's why I was trying to reach him on the radio.
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0: 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Are you secure?
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0: Ben's coming back registered to a sex offender, Derek Dunbar. Otherwise, it's clear.

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0: 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My 1015 was medically cleared. I've been routed to the Princeton detachment.
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1: Good.
0: Park City Unit, she is just requesting a public service now. She is wanting to leave. I know that she's going to Ohio or she's going back to country in Suites. We're putting a name and number in the card now.
1: Temple.
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I have a suspicious vehicle at the Moose Lodge in Beckley, 410 New River Drive in Beckley. They advised there was a dark collared crew cab mid-sized truck that was driving around the lot calls at closing time break. They drove around from the side of the building when the complainant was leaving, stopped when the complainant came out, and then after the complainant got in the vehicle, they left. They're just on ice patrol throughout the night.

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1: 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Did he advise your department?
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1: We're going to be in service, BLS.
0: Copy. Lane, by subject stating that he was held at gunpoint, somebody attempted to rob him. He has shot that subject and they're possibly laying on the tracks.

0: Lane and Sanford.
1: We are attempting to get further now. They advise Greer Lane on Route 3. It's going to be the Greer Lane on Harper Road.
0: Doing surveyor, I'll head there. Mapping, see what that runs off of, please.
2: I'm pretty sure Greer Lane runs right off of Harper Road there in Eagles, right before you get into where the post office and stuff is.
0: Yeah, to help you Thatcher's Road.
1: Affirmative, it's going to be right there in the 4000 block of Harper Road.

0: area. So you were so busy, huh?
1: Okay, and for 1056 going down there to Eccles, will you swing by the office for me?
0: Yes, 1054, I can swing by the office.

0: Paraguay trooper out with him.
1: Affirmative. It is an off-duty turn flag officer that was flagged down. He is still in the area.
0: Yeah.
2: Control 501, I'm in route.

0: 3-2 to control.
1: 4-3-2.
0: Did the turnpike get a hold of you about this stuff going on down here in Echo?
1: Affirmative. We have two county units, DPS 501, EMS, and fire all dispatched.
0: I've got the mail in the backseat of my cruiser. I'm getting ready to walk over and check on the patient.
1: Copy.
2: I'm coming through Middleton. Where exactly are you?
0: Right there in front of the storage shed. Off Route 3, like before you get to rear lane, you'll see my blue lights run.
2: Yeah.
0: It's like the 3900 block on Harper Road here. I'll be on the vehicle. I'll let you know the status of the patient and everything once I get back here.

0: information on this.
1: Station 121, we're receiving information from Turnpike. They had an off-duty trooper that was flagged down as a possible patient on the tracks. We haven't received any further information.

0: his cruiser. He's going to the patient now. The officer is.
1: Are you en route to Eccles?
2: What are the details of your call, ma'am?
1: We had EMS on scene in reference to another patient. Advised while on scene, there was a brother that was laying there snoring with a needle in his arm. They're requesting law enforcement go and tag him.
2: Are you still on scene?
1: Negative. They just cleared.

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Law enforcement advised to expedite the patient, still alive as far as he knows. They did advise there was a gunshot wound to the head, possibly.

0: 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I came in from Harper Road Inn.
1: Alright, if you're referred to Trooper Vehicle, it's on down. Four Eccles, you'll see my car.
2: Stay advised about 3 minutes out.
1: Great.
0: You're saying come on down?
2: Copy, they were advised to expedite.
1: We'll see my car down here. Pass this cruiser.
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0: 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Make sure no trains come through here, please. We're right in the middle of the track.
1: Copy. We're contacting the railroad now.

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0: 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Whenever everything clears, just advise us so we can call them back.
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0: We only have the details that the patient has CSW to the head, and 635 is on scene.

0: control pager 612, responded 212, South Manstrom, Bagley Housing, F.M. Morris, apartment 208, for a 32-year-old female, 7 weeks pregnant. Big call, repeating, pager 612, responded 212, South Manstrom, apartment 208, for a sick call at 2348.
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1: Control, we're trying to get a hold of Raleigh to let them know about this incoming GSW. No answer. Can you let them know that we are en route?
0: Copy.
2: Control 137.
0: 137.
2: 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Is that a unit? One, 2, 1.
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0: They did not advise. I will see if I can get a hold of them to find out.
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0: Central.
1: Good.
0: Private ambulance that responded, they advised this male subject was sleeping in the hallway at the top of the stairs.
1: Copy. You can go ahead and clear this. That's north end. There's nobody in the hallways, upstairs or downstairs.
0: Copy.

0: 1-2-1.
1: Just wanted to confirm, you did get in contact with railroad today for traffic.
0: Affirmative. They advised that they were contacting someone to advise them to stop the train.
1: Okay. State police will be here investigating. We'll let them know and have them contact you when they clear up and open the railway back up.
0: Got it.

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1: 635 is Royal General.
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121.

1600 block of Robert Seabird Drive in Crab Orchard. Caller was a male subject walking in the middle of the roadway going toward Begley. They couldn't give a clothing description because it was dark, but they advised he was in the middle of the road, not anywhere close to the sides of the road. They're afraid he's going to get hit.

911, heard our traffic, sir. He advised that subject is not walking in the middle of the road. He's passed him twice, and he's walking his dog on the side of the road, trying to get a ride.

0: Control.
1: Good.
0: Did you need a CSUN service reference to call your answer?

0: 551, George, you have traffic.
1: Sir, just want to advise you, Raleigh General called us. Security has that subject for clothing, and they have some paraphernalia that they located in that clothing. They want to advise you.
0: 10-4, if you will, call them back. Just tell them to secure it until someone can get by there and grab it.
1: Copy, sir.

0: Central.
1: Viz.
0: Sir, I know you guys are busy. I have Raleigh General requesting some information. Could you public service EOC by chance?
1: 10-4, wait till I get to the office. I'm in Sky with you right now.
0: Copy.

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1: Negative. We're still on it.
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call pager 621, pager 621. Respond to 1886 Robert Siebert Drive, Gomart, in MacArthur. For a pain call, 57-year-old male, pain in his hand and up his right arm, is conscious, going to be sitting outside waiting for EMS. It's going to be a male subject wearing a green shirt and camouflage pants. Does have a bandage on his hand. Repeating pagers 21, respond to 1886 Robert Siebert Drive, Gomart, MacArthur, 105.

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0: Marathon, St. Daniels. Same with the burger one that's earlier.

0: 116.
1: Yes, ma'am. If you would let Bradley Fire know that just past our range on Range Road, there's a tree that's fallen off of the embankment. You can still get by it on the right side, but it does have about half the road blocked.
0: That's on Range Road.

0: on Prudential Drive. She's requesting a public service only. Reference her husband has some mental and emotional issues. She's going to go tomorrow and get a mental hygiene, but she wanted to speak to an officer about some of her options.
1: Anymore.

0: South Center Block, Range Road in Harper, threw a tree down. It's fallen off of the embankment, blocking most of the roadway. Repeating, Station 103, respond to the 1200 Block, Range Road in Harper, 124 Beckley Tower. One, five, six, control.
1: Good.
0: Sir, we just got a phone call for my granddaughter that's on scene at that residence for the mental problem. They're requesting law enforcement to respond out there. I said the grandfather is getting worse. He's being verbal, and they're requesting law enforcement to respond to the house.
1: Thank you for coming around.
0: Copy. 135.
1: Did they want EMS as well or no?
0: She advised he will not go with EMS. That's why she was going to go get a mental hygiene on him. But we can send him out there if you want us to have him staged.
1: Yeah, load and transport for all the generals.
0: Copy. Cat outside yesterday and let a dog attack it. He's just doing things that are off the wall.

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0: I just want to advise you, we had not dispatched them because I didn't hear confirmation that you wanted them to go ahead and be dispatched, but I'll get them out there now. 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
1: Okay, thank you.

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Slow to react. Repeat response 624 Johnstown Road at Manor House Apartments in Beckley at 142.

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Repeat, 601, Ursula 634, Stonewall Road in Piney View for a false call, 317.

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1: Yeah.
0: I was just checking on you, sir. I was making sure you still out on that assignment.
1: Yeah, 10-4.
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0: Copy. 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Caller disconnected with the operator. Buzz it, he was asleep and woke up. His mother was trying to kick him out. Female hung up on the operator. He wanted his mother arrested because of her kicking and hitting him or trying to get further.

middle of the lane. We do have someone on the line advising that's between two subjects, a Gail Swingo and a male caller. There are two children in the residence, about 8 to 10 years old, no weapons, has been physical.

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The caller's about the female, the male subject, grabbed the male by the throat, kicked him and hit him. They are separated in the house at this time. She's currently in her room.

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1: Copy, sir. Sir, if you do locate her, I do have a trap fill unit going back to their station right now for EMS. Let me know.
0: Copy.

Elkhurst Transport from this location to McDonald's at the Plaza, 342

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1: One five six.

0: domestic sensitivity report, and we need that business checkup. I need that service notification.
1: Copy, sir. 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I'm sorry, we had an emergency coming in at the same time.
0: The McDonald's at Father.
1: Copy.

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0: the female that called us in is the wife. She is bedfast right now and unable to get out of the bed. She finds that she had woke the male up and it startled him. But he is currently in the living room, standing up on his 2 feet, leaning against the entertainment center and not responding. She did say he's half deaf. She has yelled at him numerous times. He's not under the influence of drugs or alcohol is what she advised. But he's standing up, just not responding to her.
1: Yeah.

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0: hour. What's your location?
1: Right before sleep in.
0: Your location?
1: Right before the sleep in.

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1: Copy. Do you want me to disregard EMS for now?
0: Tell them to meet us at the back gate, SRJ.
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0: Gator. 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
1: 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They told me that I have to talk to the booking sergeant. Stand by, I'm trying to get hold of them again.
0: No. I'll just let them know we've got EMS en route. Just need an emergency just in case, so they get here.

0: Control 160.
1: 160. 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
0: You got an ETA on the ambulance out here that's over there.
1: They're going to be coming from across from the armory. We're trying to get the nurse to come out there too. Now they won't answer the phone.

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He's not responding to us.

12, I want to keep you updated. That male patient is now unresponsive, and law enforcement has administered Narcan.

Central. I just was able to get someone from SRJ. They said they'll let somebody know.

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1: 137.
0: Can we get an ETA for EMS? I heard jail.
1: Sir, we're trying to reach him. Get an ETA from you. That patient is unresponsive and they have given Narcan.
2: We're 6 hours right now.
1: They're 6 minutes out, sir. Do you want me to get fire department dispatch?
0: Negative.
3: Control, just be advised that there's

0: EMS, I'll need you to expedite.
1: They do have medical helping them right now, but they said EMS needs to expedite.
2: Control 612.
1: 612.
2: Can you also try to start rolling ALS that way as well?

0: all units have priority one domestic, 416 Willoughby Lane in White Oak. The law enforcement was already there once. Juveniles are in their room with a male named Lauren. There is a domestic occurring again at this time. It's verbal, yelling and screaming.
1: We're going to be clear with the refusal on file AMA break.

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0: Ma'am, do you need us to respond?
1: Are you ALS?
0: 2-4.
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0: What's your location?
1: Just off on interstate. We're just about to get off on Eisenhower.
0: I mean, just right there at Brookshire.
1: Copy. Patient just recently just come out of seizure.
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2: 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Make 635.
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2: 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We're going to be on the same with 635.
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2: Do we have an age on yet? 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

one of them myself.

0: on a call at 2905 Robert Sieber Drive at the Go-Mart, the Bottom Harbor Road there, that there's a black male wearing a red vest, blue jeans, complaining of breathing difficulties, requesting EMS.
1: Who's my complainant?
0: The worker at the Go-Mart there.
1: Got it. Is just right now some medical call?
0: At this time it is. The last few nights when we've gotten calls on him, EMS has requested that we inform law enforcement, but the complainant on this advised that the male does not have his sword tonight.
1: Copy, I'll just head that way.
0: Copy.
2: You may want to check with Rick before you speak to him.
1: Copy. I just sent you that. Copy the CDR.
0: Have law enforcement dispatched for this call?

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1: Foy one.
2: How many times has Mr. McClain called in recently?

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1: 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There was no violation of law here, but you can send it to me.

0: May. We're still searching for calls for June. If they call in from separate phone numbers, they're not listed on the same card. We're still attempting.
1: Yeah, viewers.

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0: 152.
1: Edge 153, you can show me on duty. 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
0: Good morning.

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1: Copy. Ben Ralph, Mr. McLean seems to be behaving himself.
0: Copy.
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2: Copy. 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
3: 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I'll be around for the burglar alarm.
0: Copy.
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0: four.
1: 61.
2: Is this medical alarm pinging at the neurologist's office?
1: It was called in by an outside company. That's what they gave us.

0: incident, 5,000 block Robert Secret Drive in Prosperity. Caller was a male subject in his 20s, white male with a dark beard. Was on 19, possibly going toward Oak Hill. Was in a gray shirt. No drugs, well, weapons or alcohol scene. Plans en route to work. Was tailgating the complainant. And then went past her and gave a derogatory remark on SBOL at 672.
1: Control 147.
0: 147.
1: I'm in the area. I'll follow for that. You go ahead and clear it.
2: So you might want to follow up Fayette County as well.

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1: They did not have any patient information, no subscriber name or telephone number. The only thing that they had was the premise phone number, stated negative contact on premise.
0: Copy. Well, given that and the

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0: marker 136 on I-64 westbound. This came into us early this morning at about 5:30. And the tractor trailer broke down in the middle of the roadway, blocking the right lane. It had triangles out that were close to the truck. We sent courtesy patrol out there. However, they've just called us back and advised that they have to log off, and they want us to dispatch an officer out there.
1: Job 7 out.
0: Copy. He advised it's going to be parked there for some time. We have not talked to the actual driver of the vehicle. It's called in by a passerby. If you get out there, we need to call a wrecker or whatever, we'll be glad to do it.
1: Job, was courtesy control out with the vehicle?
0: They were, but they just called and said they had to clear.

0: control.
1: Check traffic for 1.5.
0: Firm, sir, I've got an MVA with injury, 900 block of Ritter Drive in Beaver, a Childers Enterprises vehicle hit a sign and a concrete wall. 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
0: 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It's going to be West Virginia, 561-640-Alpha. Dash up to your car, please.
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1: 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The registration is valid. I've added that to the card. I'll check this one.

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0: He's valid, sir.
1: Copy, thank you. Break. Headquarters 149. Yes, ma'am, you check 15 on a Dalen Wilkerson, first name Delta Alpha Yankee Lima Echo November, date of birth 10-16.

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0: 19 control.
1: Go ahead.
0: I'm sorry, you needed the times off of the NBA leaving the scene yesterday.
1: It's dispatch arrival time and then route number 4 Prosperity Road.

0: 19th, Charles.
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0: That call was dispatched at 1304. I do not see the arrival time on this, but I do see that you ran a OLN at 1342 and you cleared at 1357.

0: 195 control.
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0: Flagstones advised they should be getting there any minute.
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0: Welcome.
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2: It's 19 over 5.
3: Top, thank you. 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
2: 153.
3: 2 ETA on that record.
2: He's going to be affordable. She said she was trying to get him started. I had to go through a third party, and they got me through to Cheryl.
3: Cover

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1: Control, this is 681. 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
0: Copy you as well, 722.

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attempted to call SRJ. Can you try to notify them that I'm at the back gate?

6th century. 6th century is going to be busy for a while.

0: law enforcement, I need control.
1: Go ahead.
0: I'm subject requesting law enforcement 253 York Drive in Ed White, reference some found property. Caller buzz that he has a backpack and with drugs and a driver's license in and possible needles inside from a male subject. The information is in the card. He has also made threats that he would like to have law enforcement to make him stop coming to the property or he was going to end up killing him. He's requesting to speak to law enforcement and have him retrieve the property.
1: Careful.

0: 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Have a 71-year-old that has fallen, possible broken hip. Repeat, respond to 192, Husky Lane, Grandview at 751.
1: 601.
0: 601.
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1: Charlie Sipping on duty. 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

0: on?
1: It's a patient cell. 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He's bleeding from the knee, but he cannot move his arm.
2: If you come in from the Cherry Creek inside of Rangeland, are you showing 363? Is that just before 385 on the left?

0: 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Affirmative, it does, sir.
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0: 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We're on the phone trying to reach a call out.
1: We should be employees coming in. 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

Control, Venture 612-2. 612-2, respond to 624 Johnstown Road at Manor House Apartments. Apartment 611. For a 73-year-old male that fell in the bathroom is unable to get up. Repeat. Respond to 624 Johnstown Road, Manor House Apartments, apartment 611 at 847.

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0: 612, we're showing you busy. Still on a EMS request at Southern Regional.
1: But ma'am, we've been available BLS for almost an hour now.
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Also, the R-OFF building is being evacuated. Repeating Station 103, respond to 214 Crossroads Drive, Buffalo Wild Wings in Bradley. Possible gas leak,

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The history of the stroke in March or May, history of blocked arteries.

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0: white on that town property complaint. The caller was making some threats toward that person, but he wasn't on scene. I'll try to call the resident and see if I can get him.
1: Copy, affordable. I'll pick up a good right here.

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0: Yes, ma'am, you sent me a card for a follow-up. Can you reference the call yesterday at 118 2nd Avenue in Midway?

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0: Control, pager 6392, pager 6392, respond to 450 Beachview Road in Bradley for a false call. 72-year-old male fell last night, possibly broken his hip. 639 on scene, advised there's multiple steps. Patient weighs approximately 300 pounds. Repeating pager 6392, respond to 450 Beachview Road in Bradley, 942.
1: We called direct just a few minutes ago.

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0: What's your 20?
1: I'm over headquarters.
0: 20 head over this way, midway. We might have a couple unwanted guests.

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Repeat, respond to 103 Graham Park in Bradley at 952.

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2: 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Repeating pager 683, respond to 103 Grim Park.

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0: 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What you got?
1: Airport just called back. They need a officer out there immediately for a flight coming in.
0: I'll turn right around. I'll take care of it. It's 119.
1: Copy, sir.
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0: Okay, 10-4. 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
0: Extra patrol, New River Park, next mission, Colmont. I'll be on that a second.

patrols, one for Homeschool Village, another for

Delta 844. 844. Southern West Virginia, Delta EF from Charlie 468. It's going to be displayed on a green Chevy Spark. It's going to be on the bypass at Range Road.

base.

on to 2070 Avenue in Beckley for 58-year-old female with severe pain from a broken L11. Repeat, respond to 2070 Avenue in Beckley, 1045.

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0: law enforcement to come to the storage buildings there at 156 Scott Ridge Road in Hoover. The callers advised them that one of the customers there found a bag that looks like an evidence bag, that it has drug paraphernalia, or appears to be, and also has a vial in it that appears to be blood in it with the name written on it. They're requesting law enforcement.
1: For. I can head that way. It'll be a while. I'm down clear for it.
0: Sir, I'm sorry about that. Disregard that. I'll get the next unit.
2: Control 105.
0: 105.
2: I'm pulling out of the airport. I'm right on top of it. Right on Scott Ridge?
0: Affirmative. 156 Scott Ridge. You said just come to the office, sir.
2: About 2 minutes.
0: Copy.
2: 105-149, I'm midway. Just let me know if you need anything.

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1: They're at the office, sir. She did say they'll take you down to the unit where it's at.
0: Got me. She will say what unit it was.

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0: 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Joe Beckley Fire clear of 1123 Knoxville Hill Road.
1: Copy.

Hotel, pager 635, pager 635. Respond to 122 at Grand Street in Beckley for a false call. 54-year-old female requesting lift assist. A chair fell from underneath her. Repeating pager 635. Respond to 122 Grand Street in Beckley for a false call. 1058.

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I'm stopping a Blue Siren, West Virginia, 8578 Alpha. I'm going to be on bird right at Pioneer Bank.

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0: ma'am. I'll head toward there. Cold pick a call.
1: Sir, if you'll stand by, I'm trying to get some further information on it. Just stand by one moment, okay?
0: Charlie.

0: larceny complaint, 239 Moore Avenue in Beckley. The complainant advised there's a female named Khalil Johnson that's come into his house and has taken things, stolen ham and turkey from his deep freezer. This occurred 2 days ago. He does not have video footage. Law enforcement.
1: Copy.

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0: 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Have a male and a female in a physical altercation. At this time, trying to get further.
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0: several people getting in on the fight. 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It's getting really bad. The male looks like he's choking her. No weapons are seen. There's a white GMC four-door, possible Yukon.
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0: Pager 610, respond to 117 Smoot Avenue in Beckley 3. Lift assist call, 91-year-old male slipped into the floor from a lift chair. Patient weighs approximately 174 pounds. Repeating, Pager 610, respond to 117 Smoot Avenue in Beckley for a lift assist call, 1142.
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1: Sir, you broke out. 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
1: Copy, letter 3. This patient has not fallen. They slipped down in the floor. The caretaker is there but cannot get her up.
0: Copy. Clear letter 3 in route.

Dirty Control. Ma'am, I have a disabled vehicle. Call West Neville Street and Robert Seabird Drive in Beckley. Traffic's backing up. This 2006 Marine Chevy. The lander broke down in the middle of the roadway. Caller believes that an axle came out of it.

0: 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I can call out animal control if we need to, but can you check on it? It's a call advising the subject has trapped a kitten in a cage. He's baiting the cat there. It's been in there for at least 3 days.
1: You copy. I'll go check it out.
0: Copy. 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
0: Copy, should we come up?
1: Copy. It's possibly going to be 500 Temple Street, ma'am. 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
4: 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No history. 15s are negative, however, we do have an extensive history in Spielman for him.
0: Copy that.
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0: medically, but she did say that you could give her public service if we needed.
1: Coffee, would you care to just call her if you have a second and see if she can tell you exactly where that is?
0: Coffee.

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0: 3 headquarters.
1: Yeah, headquarters.
0: The both those subjects are negative and all those face sheets are in your box.
1: Yeah, I'll get that, thank you.
0: 149, control.
1: Go ahead, Mary.
0: We had a callback from the mother of the female. She advised that she had missed a call. She's disconnected now if you want to call her back.
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0: 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Respond is ALS backup for 627. Coming from Rick's Supermarket in Glen Daniel to Raleigh General. 73-year-old male, short of breath, BP is 71 over 45. Repeating, Pager 610. Respond to as ALS backup for 627 at 1258.
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0: 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They say that they are going over Little Bowl and is coming from Glen Fork.

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0: You can label that as a civil matter and clear it as one.

0: reckless driver. That complaint called in. He turned off at Odd Road, and the vehicle continued straight on Flattop Road going towards Winter Place. He did provide a possible Florida registration, but it didn't come back on file.
1: Copy that. You might need to go ahead and notify Mercer County. I'm still heading around.

Charles 609 2.

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0: Central.
1: Control 610, can you try and get in touch with 627? I haven't been able to reach them.
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business call to the office.

Rock Creek at the Little General. They advised there were subjects that were in a blue Ford Mustang in the store demanding that the staff give them a jug of water because their vehicle was overheating. The male subject was a jersey that said Original 7. Female was wearing a pink clothing and cowboy boots. Unknown drugs, weapons, or alcohol. Caller was requesting law enforcement did state that the subjects got into the Mustang and went across the street to the church parking lot.

0: have left, they no longer want to speak to law enforcement.
1: Stand for, you go ahead and clear it as an alarm.

0: 119 Control.
1: Go ahead.
0: I have a request to speak to law officers reference juvenile problems, 138 McKinney Hollow Road in Soap Creek. Caller advised a 15-year-old juvenile keeps sneaking out after Clayton goes to bed. She's requesting to speak to officers, see what she can do.
1: Copy that. Will she request an officer respond or public service?
0: Public service.
1: 10-4.
0: I have a call coming in 200 block Midway Road in Crab Orchard. Caller passerby stated there was a red passenger truck disabled in the roadway. Subjects attempting to cross traffic in a blind curve.

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0: 675.
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0: Copy. She's advising us she's bleeding profusely. She's attempting to control the bleeding. My partner's getting further.
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0: One 47.
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0: 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Stated she is on blood thinners. She last took them last night.
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in from a veterans crisis line, reference a male that is talking to them, threatening to harm himself. They did not have an address. He won't give an address. They did provide us a name. The only address we're able to find in the system.

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0: Veterans Avenue, Roberts, we're driving back. We have a female, small SUV, crashing a small silver sedan, slumped over, vehicle was pulled over to the side with flashers on. Female appears to be elderly, unknown condition.
1: I don't know if you're trying to get me or not, but I'm 10-4 down here.

0: Santa.
1: Six Santa.
0: Six Santa is the Beyonce.
1: Copy.
0: They advise they're having car trouble. They have someone in route to help them out. All the fire department units are clear.
1: Copy.

Grove and Cranberry. It's going to be a 911 open line. We're trying to get subjects to come back to the phone. It's pinging on the water tower side.

0: file was just that P.O. box and a driver's license. The driver's license also has a P.O. box. Before I had the opportunity to call Summers County to see if they were familiar, the crisis hotline called back. They did provide an address. It is in Hinton. We advised them to call Summers County.
1: Copy that. I appreciate you. You can go ahead and clear that SNR then.
0: Copy. 1413.
1: One oh five there.
2: Go ahead.
1: I can take that 911 hang up, sir.
2: Copy.
0: Affirmative. We still have an open line, no disturbance heard, but we can't hear a male talking.
1: Copy that.

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0: Peter 612-2. Peter 612-2. Responded to 207 Bureau Avenue, Buckley, for a 58-year-old female, unable to walk, lower back pain. Recently broke her L11. Repeating, Peter 612-2. Responded to 207 Bureau Avenue, Buckley, 1426.
1: Control

Virginia Tag 55 Bravo 124 Alpha. We're on Woodrow Wilson Road near the bypass. Copy. What was the vehicle?

advised. 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She is unable to get up on her own due to the pain. She is almost 300 pounds.

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0: 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She signed a refusal AMA. Just remain in busy company traffic.
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1: Copy, good.
0: It's a light and collar, Ford Fusion, West Virginia, tag 1, Lima Gulf, 707. We're currently stuck in traffic out of

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on Tams Highway in Helen. Caller advised his four-wheeler was stolen from his carport near his garage. Two others have also been tampered with. Parts were missing. Occurred sometime yesterday or today. He's requesting we file a report.

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2: 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That's in our place.
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0: 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I think it's just basically, it's a show calls order. 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
1: Yes, ma'am. You can go ahead and close this. Sanitary, please.

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serve this subject as quick as I can. As that report went,

0: they prepared to call the following deal will reference a reckless driver, Promise Super Drive, South Oakwood Avenue, Beckley Break. All units be on the lookout for a gray in color passenger car, Pennsylvania registration, November, Fox, Bravo, 684. Again, that's a Pennsylvania registration. He's driving all over the roadway, would drive at a high rate of speed, stopping randomly in the middle of traffic and swerving in front of vehicles. Last seen turning right at the light near Central Pub and the Old Tudors. Robert Super Drive, South Oakwood Avenue, Beckley. All units VOL at 1504.
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0: 10-4. Red.
1: The caller did state that he was at a nearby residence of his sister's at 307 Gallmore Street.

0: Levi's, turn around and head back towards Helen. I believe it'll be your second to left.
1: 10-14.
0: Angel, 153.
2: 150.
0: You can show me around to the call on Shepherd Lane.
2: Copy. She advised me it's been there for 3 or 4 hours. She doesn't know who it belongs to. Does have a busted black back glass. Registration comes back to a Ryan Eisenhart or Michael White out of Raynell and Greenberg County on it, 2018.
0: Patrol, is that a vehicle on private property? We're blocking the roadway.
2: She said it was parked on the roadway there.

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1: Got a West Virginia registration for you. Going to be 761466 Alpha. If you would, check it in TIT, please.
0: Copy.
2: A wandering child that has been abandoned. It's a 3 to 4 year old male, can barely speak. Looks to be alright, but appears to be disturbed. Unknown who the parents or guardians are. They did advise that the child is currently at the customer service desk.
0: Copy. 153, headquarters.
1: Go ahead, headquarters.
0: Comes back on 2018 Hyundai Tucson, registered to Brian Eisenhart and or Michael White, expiration 726, NCIC is negative.
1: What's the last four it's giving you for the van?
0: 9651.
3: Control 599, could you let that caller know that we're on that street?
0: Okay.
1: Control, 153. 153. If you would, go ahead and roll the next available wrecker. It is absolutely blocking the road.
0: Copy.
4: Are there any homes nearby that that owner could be at possibly?
1: Closest one is maybe 80 yards. I mean, this is... I mean, it's practically right here at the T intersection, almost blocking both roads.

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1: 1-5-3.
0: I'm not finding anybody that recognizes this vehicle, knows who it is. Just go ahead and roll close available record, please.
1: Copy. We have 2 guys in route.
0: Thank you.
1: You're welcome.

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1: Go ahead.
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1: Two thirty eight.

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0: 602.
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1: 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They have found him in the camper. They are laying in front of the couch.
0: Copy. I'll alert the landlord.
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1: EMS just got on scene. They've got a confirmed EOA.

0: Have Alkman, 2100 block of Harper Road, there near the entrance to Micro Hill and Country Inn and Suites, caller advised there was a younger, possibly teenage, white female juvenile last seen wearing a green sweatshirt carrying a blue backpack that was walking in the area. Caller felt the juvenile looked confused. She wanted somebody to try to check on her.
1: Control 599.
0: 599.
1: Could you fax that call over for me and show myself 385 off duty?
0: Copy, 1600.
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She wasn't sure if the door, correction, she didn't see anyone, but the door was open.

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0: Apartment Country and Suites, reopen that card, put my unit number on it, make a note that that fire alarm was a malicious, intentional activation, and you can clear it.
1: 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Your traffic broke out, Rehabase.
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2: 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Did you copy that?
1: 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What was the traffic?

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0: 6012. 6012.
1: 3012, it's going to be busy.

0: to Patrol. Stolen property complaint 505 Max over in Beckley. They stated that there was four subjects that stole a roll of copper that was in the basement. It was Margaret Grandjean group that was in there for estates while the car was on scene. While she wasn't looking, they stole the copper. She's wanting a file report.
1: Copy.

Central 612, respond 202 Hartley Avenue, Beckley, 21-year-old female, a diabetic patient, abdominal pain with bleeding, repeating 612. Respond 202 Hartley Avenue in Beckley for abdominal pain call, 1643 Spruce Tower.

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1: Respond with him to an address in Stanford. He's requesting to meet at the Marathon Pass, the entrance to Woodrow there on Stanford Road.
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You can go ahead and clear that after you put that note in. 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

call 3612 to respond to 300 Russell Street in Beckley. 50-year-old male in an active seizure. We're repeating pager 612 to respond to 300 Russell Street in Beckley, 1657. Okay.

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1: Yeah, I appreciate that.

0: Control Bay 674. 674, respond to 1511, Flat Top Road in Cool Ridge for a male that has fallen and needing assistance. Repeating, pager 674, respond to 1511, Flat Top Road in Cool Ridge, 1703. Copy, 674. This came in as a medical alarm. The male is going to be possibly 68 to 69 years old. 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
1: Cut.
0: 230, I have a civil matter request from the public service only, 1330 North Eisenhower Drive, Walmart, Beckley. He said on the first of the month, they complained had a medication and was dumped all over his food and received water and juice bottles that had needle holes in the top of the bottle break. It has been reported at Walmart and was told to call law enforcement to report it.

0: 42, control.
1: Good.
0: Time to time, Maxwell, we're in Beckley, call back and stated that the subjects had brought the copper sheeting back, and the ones who returned it stated it was their co-worker who took it, claiming that it was junk. Right. That's all she wanted to advise you.

0: 6:02, loaded, transporting bar 8.
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0: 1, engine 2, command 1, ladder 3, fire alarm, 119 Dock Street, cross of Canaday Street and Valentine Street. Engine 1, engine 2, command 1, ladder 3, fire alarm, 119 Dock Street, cross of Canaday Street and Valentine Street, at 1728 hours.
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131 Chessie Lane in Glen Morgan. Reference possible harassment and fraud. Caller believes his wife is using a Facebook account to try to fraud money from subjects and also slandering his name. He's requesting to speak to an officer.

0: one's responding, Doc Streets.
1: Officers at 6560 Thames Highway in Amigo. Caller's having issues with the neighbors letting their animals run on his property and keeps coming over there and saying they own the property. The residence is right on the county line, and I believe the other males are going to live on the Wyoming County side. They're requesting to speak to an officer.

0: 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Control 674.
1: 674.
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0: Hotshot to all units. Priority one call. Edwards Lane and Beaver, Edwards Crossing, 400 block of the complex. Callers advising their subjects trying to assault their neighbor that's elderly.
1: Control, show 149 and route.
0: Copy. We initially had a hang-up call from the subjects. They're going to be in the area of 408 Edwards Lane.
1: Copy. 147 and 119 Sinatra.
0: Copy. The subjects that are banging on the door are asking the neighbors about a dog.
1: Advise the subject to keep the door locked. We're on our way.
0: Copy. We're getting additional calls there from the area as well.

white female, blonde hair, black top, blue jeans, black, yellow Jordan shoes. 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

0: here was set off by the resident blow drying her hair. There's no problem. All Bakley Fire units are clear.
1: Copy.

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responding to Edwards Lane. We did get a call from one of the parties involved stating that the neighbor at this address had taken her dog and advertised it on Facebook, attempting to sell it.

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2: Fight.
0: Not in progress, 123 Hager Street in Beckley. There was two juveniles in a parking lot fighting, being physical. The caller said that they were going towards Hartley. They seen a male stick a knife in his pocket as well. I know where the other juvenile went. The one that was going to Hartley was a white male, green hoodie and jeans.
3: Control, we just passed that. She gets off, like right now.
0: J43.
1: You can walk me on duty. I'll take care of that call.
0: Copy.
2: Control 230.
0: On 230.
2: I'm off duty.
0: Copy. Have a good day.

already left the area. One was going towards Hartley Avenue, and they don't know where the other juvenile was supposed to go. And we're on the phone with the second caller, possibly has an apartment number.

43 control. We received a call from a mother of the one juvenile. They stated that one of the other juveniles had made threats to shoot him and had a knife. I don't know where he went. The male had on blue jeans and a blue hoodie. Break. Calling from Delta 36, D36.

0: calling 675, busy, off duty. Have a good night.
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2: 243.
1: What apartment number is this complaint in?
3: Apartment 36.

just saying, you could change the nature of this to a civil issue, and then close the San Antonio police.

0: potential larceny in Stanford that 236 was handling earlier? Copy. I just had some information relayed to me about a suspect possibly in the area. I was going to update you if you were familiar.
1: Copy. I'll give you a call.
2: Copy 1918. 19.
1: I'm off. Did you have a good evening?
2: Copy as well.

actually there, finished, letting off those fireworks already. You can clear that.

0: Carol.
1: Okay,
0: 1253. Keep your

calling in from 300 Quiet Oak Street in Beaver, stating that her keys have been taken by a demon that's flying out of her mailbox. We have quite a history at her residence.

0: Juvenile Unit. Priority 1 call, 314 Robinson Street in Glen White. Caller is advising a Rusty Riley is causing a disturbance, making threats. He's currently standing in front of the residence. Copy. They're advising he's standing in front of the residence by side by side. We're trying to get further.
1: Yeah.

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It's not his. They're now stating he's left and they no longer want to speak to law enforcement.

0: closet. 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
1: They stated it wasn't his. They believe it belongs to his girlfriend, and I guess they wouldn't let him wash it off there.

0: 6.
1: What are you doing? Show me out. Control 142.
0: All 4-6.
1: We have a blue Harley Swiss Grenier Golf, 8 Bravo 129, when we stay in the Worship Center parking lot.
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1: I'm on 37 Van Rouse. I'm on about

turn, looks like it's eastbound direction, travel towards Maxwell.

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0: Charlie Control 627, respond 5783 Cold River Road, Little General Marathon in Rock Creek for a 24-year-old male having mental emotional issues. Repeating, 627, respond 5783 Cold River Road, the Little General Marathon, Rock Creek, 1903, Ivy Tower.
1: Clear that
0: off. Copy, we were checking on you at 137 in route. 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
1: Yeah, I copy direct.
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0: 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Golf 090029 comes back to that same Kaylee subject showing about operator note history.
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0: 149.
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0: Yes, ma'am, you can go ahead and clear this. Make note, this is in reference to that DOA from earlier. Santa, please.

driving a brown in color Cadillac SUV. It's West Virginia Oscar 9 Mike 535. Traffic will be here at Bar H.

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0: 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Can I have her date of birth as well as her physical description, please?
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0: 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Respond to the area of the 6300 block, Coal City Road, East Gulf, abandoned coal mine for a side-by-side accident. Two patients have been ejected. Repeating, Station 105, Station 115, Pager 631, Pager 610. Respond to 6300 block area of Coal City Road, and East Gulf, 1933.
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0: subject has a laceration on their head and is bleeding. Male's in and out of consciousness. The what three words is in the card?
1: Okay, are they going to be on the roadway?
0: They advised that they were there on the mine site. They came off of Burning Rock, off of 1266, and were on the abandoned mine.

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1: Copy that, you clear.
0: Copy. Going to be on the radar.
1: Yeah, 10-4, you got something.
0: I was just going to ask if you were still on that radar patrol.
1: You got it clear.
0: Copy.
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1: Good.
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3: As in the per the what three words location, it's going to be the old Justice Mines off of Farley Hill. It's nowhere near the 6300 block of Coal City Road in Peace Gulf. We'll try to get some a better location for you momentarily.
2: We're pulled up as well. That's what we're following.
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Central, this is 639-2. We're going to be clear coming traffic available BLS.

0: 31.
1: Trigger 13 words. What road are you going to be taking to get to the accident? I've got someone on scene, and they're advising that they're going to try to ride out to meet you.
0: Sam, showing up on the map. Past the railroad tracks.

0: 31 Patrol. Okay, on my mapping, the entrance to the coal mine is going to be off of Farley Hill, around the 400 block. That's the way the fire department is going to be make entrance.
1: You call me, ours says it's coming in from a different side.
0: There's different ways to get there, but the easiest way for EMS and fire is the Farley Hill side.
1: Copy, then we've got to backtrack, because this was taking us in the other end.
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0: on scene, just people that are there with the patient. The 610, your traffic is very broken. Unable to copy.
1: Could you try and get a patient update so we can try and get air medical and LZs ready?
0: Per regional, we do have a flight on standby at this time.
1: Copy. There's two patients with ejection. Probably going to need two flights.

0: call is going to be 634.
1: TM4, we've done pass fever.
0: Copy.
2: Is the caller able to advise whether we need to come off of Fairview School Road or Old Schoolhouse Road?
3: She said that it was called both names. She said it was also called Fairview School Road. She said it was right off the interstate, go through the tunnel, past the tunnel, and over a bridge, and you should run into it. The side by side was 100 feet off the road, off of the cliff.
2: Okay. You advise they went through the tunnel?
3: Affirmative. They said past the tunnel, half mile from 626 Old Schoolhouse Road.
2: Okay, copy.
0: On scene, both subjects are talking. They are disoriented, one more so than the other. One has a large laceration to their head, but the bleeding is controlled at this time.

0: three words in their cache comments there.
1: Control, I don't have service. I don't have CAD. I need you to get on the phone, talk to them, and find out where they're at.

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They're at the very end of the mines, on the Helen side of the mine, where it comes up to a dead end on the end where they laid all the rock.

0: phone here, dear.
1: Traffic for 185.

0: 5. Control. The complainant advised that if you came across the tracks and come across the bridge, come up the main haul road, they will be on the back side of the strip. They said they are close to the old steel tank at the D11 dozer that is tore apart.
1: Okay, we're headed that direction on the mine road. That's the opposite end

0: 317.
1: 317.